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1: 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I want a box-back coat and a Stetson hat.

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There's nothing to say except that I thrill to your touch.

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0: 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Say you've been uptown.
1: No, I haven't been uptown, but I've been around.
0: You mean to say you ain't been uptown?
1: No, I haven't been uptown. What's uptown?

Michael Brecker. Michael Brecker playing Kennedy on guitar. Thank you.

Mark Clay on keyboard, Barry Finnerty on guitar, Michael Beatnik Brecker on saxophone, Randy Brecker, you've been a beautiful audience. Hope it didn't make you deaf, as we are. We'll see you soon. We'll be getting out of here.

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They gonna stumble on it, bumblers bumbling. We'll bumble till they found it, no more slumbering. Get out from under that scoochie booty bottom move. Scoochie booty bottom move. I seen some lessons

You guys know who I'm talking to. Those of you who go out and stay out all night and have the next day. Expect us to be home when you get there. But let me tell you something, the sisters are not going.